0: official GoFundMe campaign on the Pembina Valley Online app. After a successful first year, organizers are already planning for a bigger Sunflower Cup next summer. This year's tournament took place alongside the Manitoba Sunflower Festival in Altona. It featured 8 teams from Altona, Winkler, Morden, and the surrounding area. And organizers have hopes of attracting even more clubs in the future. Here's Matthias Hagen.
1: That's our goal, to have it now every year at the Sunflower Festival, to have the Sunflower Cup, and we hope to get even more teams.
0: Hagen is a member of Altona FC, who managed to top the field at the inaugural Sunflower Cup, which also helped raise funds for the Beautiful Project, a future soccer park being built in the community. And a collection of delicate 1920s dresses is drawing visitors to the Nellie McClung Museum of Canada in Manitou. One item is particularly eye-catching, a custom Paris wedding dress that came from Peter Youngblood of PJ Vintage in Winnipeg through the Stovall family. Museum co-chair Diana Vauden says it arrived at the museum in pieces.
2: When we got it, the sleeves were out of it. 2 layers of the train were off of it. So first of all, I had to figure out how the train fit back onto the dress, which took us about an hour. Then I had to hand sew all the layers back onto the train, so that took me 3 hours. Yeah. I was just a little bit afraid because we were dealing with a row of piping there and stuff. And I noticed that the rest of the dress, a lot of it was hand sewn around there, so I thought, well, I'll do it the same.
0: The wedding dress, as well as a number of other 1920s era dresses found in a Winnipeg attic, are on display at Nellie's homes in Manitou until the end of August. We're gathering all the news of the day and delivering it directly to your inbox. 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
0: Partly cloudy skies tonight and an overnight low of 16 degrees. Saturday, a mix of sun and cloud to start, then clearing later in the afternoon, a high of 28. Clear skies Saturday night, a low of 19. Sunday, sunny with a high of 31 degrees. Monday, cloudy, 60% chance of showers and a high of 24. Sunshine Tuesday with a high of 23. And Wednesday, sunshine, a high of 28. Weather impacts every plan. 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
3: Partly cloudy skies tonight and an overnight low of 16 degrees. Saturday, a mix of sun and cloud to start, then clearing later in the afternoon, a high of 28. Clear skies Saturday night, a low of 19. Sunday, sunny with a high of 31 degrees. Monday, cloudy, 60% chance of showers and a high of 24. Sunshine Tuesday with a high of 23. And Wednesday, sunshine, a high of 28. Weather impacts every plan. 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
2: Partly cloudy skies tonight and an overnight low of 16 degrees. Saturday, a mix of sun and cloud to start, then clearing later in the afternoon, a high of 28. Clear skies Saturday night, a low of 19. Sunday, sunny with a high of 31 degrees. Monday, cloudy, 60% chance of showers and a high of 24. Sunshine Tuesday with a high of 23, and Wednesday sunshine, a high of 28. Weather impacts every plan. 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
1: A teen expedition paddle camp for ages 13 to 15 is set July 27th to 31st at Lake Minnewasta. 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
2: I'm Candace Dirksen. The sound of motorcycles filled the streets of Winkler last night as riders came together to honor 19-year-old Paul Friesen. Friesen passed away July 23rd, surrounded by the love of his family, after suffering critical injuries in a motorcycle collision earlier in the month. His best friend, Anderson Harder, says the ride was about remembering Paul, while also reminding drivers to watch for motorcycles.
3: Just raise awareness for bikers. Like, even the other day I was driving my car, almost hit a guy because didn't see him coming. Like, hard to see. Just watch out for him.
2: You can support Paul's family through their official GoFundMe page. 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The students were part of Regional Connections Settlement Workers in Schools, or SWISS, summer program. 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Some students even had a chance to speak into our microphone, like 6-year-old Zoe.
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2: Swiss worker Linda Dick said the tour helped students build confidence and make connections in their new community.
6: 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The kids had lots of wonderful questions and ideas, and it was very interesting to hear some of their questions.
2: The students also learned lessons about teamwork, communication, and the importance of continuing to learn throughout life. And the inaugural Sunflower Cup was a success in Altona, bringing 8 soccer teams together during the Sunflower Festival for 3-on-3 games. Altona FC captured the tournament title. Matthias Hagen was on the organizing committee and the winning Altona FC team.
7: We hosted like the Sunflower Cup, and it was the first time that we hosted it this year. And I think it was a success because people came out, they watched, right? Even like the teams who participated, it was just awesome to see.
2: The event also helped raise money for the Beautiful Project, the community's planned soccer complex. Organizers are hoping the Sunflower Cup becomes an annual tradition at future Sunflower Festivals. 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
2: Partly cloudy skies tonight and an overnight low of 16 degrees. Saturday, a mix of sun and cloud to start, then clearing later in the afternoon, a high of 28. Clear skies Saturday night, a low of 19. Sunday, sunny with a high of 31 degrees. Monday, cloudy, 60% chance of showers and a high of 24. Sunshine Tuesday with a high of 23. And Wednesday, sunshine, a high of 28. Weather impacts every plan. 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
3: Partly cloudy skies tonight and an overnight low of 16 degrees. Saturday, a mix of sun and cloud to start, then clearing later in the afternoon, a high of 28. Clear skies Saturday night, a low of 19. Sunday, sunny with a high of 31 degrees. Monday, cloudy, 60% chance of showers and a high of 24. Sunshine Tuesday with a high of 23. And Wednesday, sunshine, a high of 28. Weather impacts every plan. 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
3: Partly cloudy skies tonight and an overnight low of 16 degrees. Saturday, a mix of sun and cloud to start, then clearing later in the afternoon, a high of 28. Clear skies Saturday night, a low of 19. Sunday, sunny with a high of 31 degrees. Monday, cloudy, 60% chance of showers and a high of 24. Sunshine Tuesday with a high of 23. And Wednesday, sunshine, a high of 28. Weather impacts every plan. 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
1: I'm Candace Dirksen. Manitoba Health has ordered spraying for adult mosquitoes in the Winkler and Carmen areas due to West Nile risk exposure. Surveillance data from last week showed high numbers of adult Culex tarsalis mosquitoes and evidence of infection with West Nile virus. Counts exceeded the threshold to begin adult mosquito control, and spraying will occur in those two communities, plus a 3-kilometer radius around them. For Winkler, that includes Rheinfeld, Gortietz, and Schanzenfeld in the RM of Stanley. Control measures are currently scheduled for Saturday and Tuesday nights, weather permitting. To date this year, there have been no human cases of West Nile virus confirmed in Manitoba. There was one case last year, but it was related to travel outside of Canada. Manitoba is currently in the highest risk period for human exposure to West Nile virus, which historically occurs between July 15th and August 15th each year. More than 100 riders gathered yesterday evening to remember 19-year-old Paul Friesen, who died from the injuries he suffered in a motorcycle collision in Winkler earlier in the month. The memorial ride followed one of Paul's favorite routes through the Pembina Valley,

0: than an aviation event?
1: It started in 2013. People's generosity they keep coming back. It's become a little bit of a community event as well. But people come to visit with the neighbors and to donate to MAF. We're really overwhelmed by that, too.
0: Breakfast will be served by donation beginning at 7:30 Saturday morning at the Paul's Family Airfield, 13 kilometers south of Larivière on Highway 242. All proceeds will support Mission Aviation Fellowship Canada. And the Nellie McClung Museum of Canada in Manitou is showcasing a collection of century-old dresses discovered in a Winnipeg attic. Co-chair Diana Vauden says the garments date back to the 1920s and took years to prepare for display.
2: So we had a little fixing and washing, and well, some of them we washed, not all, because they're so delicate. And then we brought them back out here for the summer. These were all from the 1920s. I mean, you're coming from wearing a heavy corset. By the 1920s, those were all tossed aside, and you just let everything go. I don't know what kind of undergarments were worn under these, because some of the backs are very low, and the fronts are low. So I'm not just sure what they would have worn underneath them.
0: The exhibit also features a Paris-designed wedding gown that was carefully hand-restored after arriving in pieces. The attic exhibit runs through the end of August. These stories and more are on Pembina Valley Online and in the Daily News, delivered to your inbox when you subscribe.
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0: Partly cloudy skies tonight and an overnight low of 16 degrees. Saturday, a mix of sun and cloud to start, then clearing later in the afternoon, a high of 28. Clear skies Saturday night, a low of 19. Sunday, sunny with a high of 31 degrees. Monday, cloudy, 60% chance of showers and a high of 24. Sunshine Tuesday with a high of 23. And Wednesday, sunshine, a high of 28. Weather impacts every plan. 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
3: Partly cloudy skies tonight and an overnight low of 16 degrees. Saturday, a mix of sun and cloud to start, then clearing later in the afternoon, a high of 28. Clear skies Saturday night, a low of 19. Sunday sunny with a high of 31 degrees. Monday cloudy, 60% chance of showers and a high of 24. Sunshine Tuesday with a high of 23. And Wednesday sunshine, a high of 28. Weather impacts every plan. 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
1: Partly cloudy skies tonight and an overnight low of 16 degrees. Saturday, a mix of sun and cloud to start, then clearing later in the afternoon, a high of 28. Clear skies Saturday night, a low of 19. Sunday, sunny with a high of 31 degrees. Monday, cloudy, 60% chance of showers and a high of 24. Sunshine Tuesday with a high of 23, and Wednesday sunshine, a high of 28. Weather impacts every plan. Stay informed with the CDK Electric weather page on your Pembina Valley online app.
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2: Partly cloudy skies tonight and an overnight low of 16 degrees. Saturday, a mix of sun and cloud to start, then clearing later in the afternoon, a high of 28. Clear skies Saturday night, a low of 19. Sunday, sunny with a high of 31 degrees. Monday, cloudy, 60% chance of showers and a high of 24. Sunshine Tuesday with a high of 23. And Wednesday, sunshine, a high of 28. Weather impacts every plan. 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
2: Partly cloudy skies tonight and an overnight low of 16 degrees. Saturday, a mix of sun and cloud to start, then clearing later in the afternoon, a high of 28. Clear skies Saturday night, a low of 19. Sunday, sunny with a high of 31 degrees. Monday, cloudy, 60% chance of showers and a high of 24. Sunshine Tuesday with a high of 23. And Wednesday, sunshine, a high of 28. Weather impacts every plan. 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
2: Partly cloudy skies tonight and an overnight low of 16 degrees. Saturday, a mix of sun and cloud to start, then clearing later in the afternoon, a high of 28. Clear skies Saturday night, a low of 19. Sunday, sunny with a high of 31 degrees. Monday, cloudy, 60% chance of showers and a high of 24. Sunshine Tuesday with a high of 23. And Wednesday, sunshine, a high of 28. Weather impacts every plan. 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

0: Hola, amigos. 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Bueno, you're ready for Dos It Sounds Spanish with Dos Banderas. 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We throw down some Spanish. 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
1: Partly cloudy skies tonight and an overnight low of 16 degrees. Saturday, a mix of sun and cloud to start, then clearing later in the afternoon, a high of 28. Clear skies Saturday night, a low of 19. Sunday, sunny with a high of 31 degrees. Monday, cloudy, 60% chance of showers and a high of 24. Sunshine Tuesday with a high of 23. And Wednesday, sunshine, a high of 28. Weather impacts every plan. 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
2: Partly cloudy skies tonight and an overnight low of 16 degrees. Saturday, a mix of sun and cloud to start, then clearing later in the afternoon, a high of 28. Clear skies Saturday night, a low of 19. Sunday, sunny with a high of 31 degrees. Monday, cloudy, 60% chance of showers and a high of 24. Sunshine Tuesday with a high of 23. And Wednesday, sunshine, a high of 28. Weather impacts every plan. 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
2: Now, your Pembina Valley Online weather.
3: Partly cloudy skies tonight and an overnight low of 16 degrees. Saturday, a mix of sun and cloud to start, then clearing later in the afternoon, a high of 28. Clear skies Saturday night, a low of 19. Sunday, sunny with a high of 31 degrees. Monday, cloudy, 60% chance of showers and a high of 24. Sunshine Tuesday with a high of 23. And Wednesday, sunshine, a high of 28. Weather impacts every plan. Stay informed with the CDK Electric weather page on your Pembina Valley online app.
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1: Partly cloudy skies tonight and an overnight low of 16 degrees. Saturday, a mix of sun and cloud to start, then clearing later in the afternoon, a high of 28. Clear skies Saturday night, a low of 19. Sunday, sunny with a high of 31 degrees. Monday, cloudy, 60% chance of showers and a high of 24. Sunshine Tuesday with a high of 23. And Wednesday, sunshine, a high of 28. Weather impacts every plan. 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
1: Partly cloudy skies tonight and an overnight low of 16 degrees. Saturday, a mix of sun and cloud to start, then clearing later in the afternoon, a high of 28. Clear skies Saturday night, a low of 19. Sunday, sunny with a high of 31 degrees. Monday, cloudy, 60% chance of showers and a high of 24. Sunshine Tuesday with a high of 23. And Wednesday, sunshine, a high of 28. Weather impacts every plan. 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
2: Partly cloudy skies tonight and an overnight low of 16 degrees. Saturday, a mix of sun and cloud to start, then clearing later in the afternoon, a high of 28. Clear skies Saturday night, a low of 19. Sunday, sunny with a high of 31 degrees. Monday, cloudy, 60% chance of showers and a high of 24. Sunshine Tuesday with a high of 23. And Wednesday, sunshine, a high of 28. Weather impacts every plan. 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
2: Partly cloudy skies tonight and an overnight low of 16 degrees. Saturday, a mix of sun and cloud to start, then clearing later in the afternoon, a high of 28. Clear skies Saturday night, a low of 19. Sunday, sunny with a high of 31 degrees. Monday, cloudy, 60% chance of showers and a high of 24. Sunshine Tuesday with a high of 23. And Wednesday, sunshine, a high of 28. Weather impacts every plan. 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
2: Partly cloudy skies tonight and an overnight low of 16 degrees. Saturday, a mix of sun and cloud to start, then clearing later in the afternoon, a high of 28. Clear skies Saturday night, a low of 19. Sunday, sunny with a high of 31 degrees. Monday, cloudy, 60% chance of showers and a high of 24. Sunshine Tuesday with a high of 23. And Wednesday, sunshine, a high of 28. Weather impacts every plan. 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
1: Partly cloudy skies tonight and an overnight low of 16 degrees. Saturday, a mix of sun and cloud to start, then clearing later in the afternoon, a high of 28. Clear skies Saturday night, a low of 19. Sunday, sunny with a high of 31 degrees. Monday, cloudy, 60% chance of showers and a high of 24. Sunshine Tuesday with a high of 23. And Wednesday, sunshine, a high of 28. Weather impacts every plan. 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

0: Hola, amigos. 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Bueno, you're ready for Dos It Sounds Spanish with Dos Banderas, weekday mornings on Country 88. We throw down some Spanish. 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
1: Partly cloudy skies tonight and an overnight low of 16 degrees. Saturday, a mix of sun and cloud to start, then clearing later in the afternoon, a high of 28. Clear skies Saturday night, a low of 19. Sunday, sunny with a high of 31 degrees. Monday, cloudy, 60% chance of showers and a high of 24. Sunshine Tuesday with a high of 23. And Wednesday, sunshine, a high of 28. Weather impacts every plan. 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
2: Partly cloudy skies tonight and an overnight low of 16 degrees. Saturday, a mix of sun and cloud to start, then clearing later in the afternoon, a high of 28. Clear skies Saturday night, a low of 19. Sunday, sunny with a high of 31 degrees. Monday, cloudy, 60% chance of showers and a high of 24. Sunshine Tuesday with a high of 23. And Wednesday, sunshine, a high of 28. 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
1: Partly cloudy skies tonight and an overnight low of 16 degrees. Saturday, a mix of sun and cloud to start, then clearing later in the afternoon, a high of 28. Clear skies Saturday night, a low of 19. Sunday, sunny with a high of 31 degrees. Monday, cloudy, 60% chance of showers and a high of 24. Sunshine Tuesday with a high of 23, and Wednesday sunshine, a high of 28. Weather impacts every plan. 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
2: Partly cloudy skies tonight and an overnight low of 16 degrees. Saturday, a mix of sun and cloud to start, then clearing later in the afternoon, a high of 28. Clear skies Saturday night, a low of 19. Sunday, sunny with a high of 31 degrees. Monday, cloudy, 60% chance of showers and a high of 24. Sunshine Tuesday with a high of 23. And Wednesday, sunshine, a high of 28. Weather impacts every plan. 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

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Cutting class, trying to duck our teachers. Bombing smokes out behind the bleachers. Friday, drive-in, double feature. Took my girl and we didn't watch either. My

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1: Partly cloudy skies tonight and an overnight low of 16 degrees. Saturday, a mix of sun and cloud to start, then clearing later in the afternoon, a high of 28. Clear skies Saturday night, a low of 19. Sunday, sunny with a high of 31 degrees. Monday, cloudy, 60% chance of showers and a high of 24. Sunshine Tuesday with a high of 23. And Wednesday, sunshine, a high of 28. Weather impacts every plan. 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
2: Now, your Pembina Valley online weather.
3: Partly cloudy skies tonight and an overnight low of 16 degrees. Saturday, a mix of sun and cloud to start, then clearing later in the afternoon, a high of 28. Clear skies Saturday night, a low of 19. Sunday, sunny with a high of 31 degrees. Monday, cloudy, 60% chance of showers and a high of 24. Sunshine Tuesday with a high of 23. And Wednesday, sunshine, a high of 28. Weather impacts every plan. 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
2: I'm Parker Schmidt with your local news streaming now through the Pembina Valley Online app. The sound of motorcycles filled the streets of Winkler Thursday night as riders came together to honor 19-year-old Paul Friesen. Friesen passed July 23rd, surrounded by the love of his family after suffering critical injuries in a motorcycle collision earlier this month. His best friend, Anderson Harder, says, "The ride was about remembering Paul while also reminding drivers to watch for motorcyclists.
3: Just raise awareness for bikers. Like, even the other day I was driving my car, almost hit a guy because didn't see him coming. Like, hard to see. Just watch out for him."
2: Read the full story, including how to support Paul's family through their official GoFundMe, on the Pembina Valley Online app and website. The 500 Stephen Street Community Center is looking ahead after celebrating 5 years of operation. Executive Director Kevin Drieger says one goal for the future is expanding the center's space and helping more organizations work together.
4: Well, we would love more space. We are pretty tight in our space that we have, so a larger space to be able to provide more services would be good.
2: Drieger says the center also hopes to help coordinate agencies as they address larger community issues together. Read more on PeminaValleyOnline.com. Farmers in the Pembina Valley have access to free mental health support through the Manitoba Farmer Wellness Program. Winkler Councillor Dennis Fair says the program was created to help farmers, their families, and farm employees deal with the unique pressures of agriculture.
5: Farmers live, you know, in isolation in the sense that they operate on their properties, they work their crops, and then they're not as open to reaching out when they struggle, when they have difficulties, whether that be specifically on the farm with finances, decision making, with crop failure, but also from an emotional and relational standpoint, when the marriages struggle, when the family struggles, they're not as open to asking for help and receiving support or knowing where to find it.
2: News on the go, download our Pembina Valley online app.
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6: In the Border Baseball League, the final series continues with Altona losing to Cartwright 15-5. It was Game 3, so Cartwright leads the series 2-1. In the Canadian Elite Basketball League, the Winnipeg Sea Bears dumped Ottawa 192. In American Association of Professional Baseball, the Winnipeg Gold Eyes ran through Lincoln 11-4. In Major League Baseball, the Toronto Blue Jays got a clutch hit late, and Louis Varland picked up another save for the Bluebirds as they defeated the St. Louis Cardinals 3-1. I'm Dave Anthony.
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7: A mix of sun and cloud today, 29 degrees, the Humidex 33. Today's UV index is 8 or very high. Clear and windy tonight, a low of 18. Tomorrow, mainly sunny and windy with a high of 34 and the Humidex 40. On Monday, showers, 23 degrees. And for Tuesday, it'll be sunny with a high of 23. Current weather conditions can be found anytime on the CDK Electric weather page on your Pembina Valley Online app. I'm Judy Peters.
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1: Now, your Pembina Valley Online weather.
13: A mix of sun and cloud today, 29 degrees, the Humidex 33. Today's UV index is 8 or very high. Clear and windy tonight, a low of 18. Tomorrow mainly sunny and windy with a high of 34 and the Humidex 40. On Monday, showers, 23 degrees. And for Tuesday, it'll be sunny with a high of 23. Current weather conditions can be found anytime on the CDK Electric weather page on your Pembina Valley online app. I'm Judy Peters.
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10: A mix of sun and cloud today, 29 degrees, the Humidex 33. Today's UV index is 8 or very high. Clear and windy tonight, a low of 18. Tomorrow, mainly sunny and windy with a high of 34 and the Humidex 40. On Monday, showers, 23 degrees. And for Tuesday, it'll be sunny with a high of 23. Current weather conditions can be found anytime on the CDK Electric weather page on your Pembina Valley online app. I'm Judy Peters.
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2: 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Here's what's making local news this hour. The 500 Stephen Street Community Center is marking its five-year anniversary. Executive Director Kevin Drieger says more organizations are seeing the value of using the center to connect with people in the community.
3: I think the accomplishments is just how we've increased our buy-in from the community as well as from the agencies. More and more organizations are asking to, you know, they see the value of this place.
2: 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More than 100 riders gathered Thursday evening to remember 19-year-old Paul Friesen, who died from the injuries he suffered in a motorcycle collision in Winkler. The memorial ride followed one of Paul's favorite routes through the Pembina Valley, giving friends, family, and complete strangers a chance to honor his memory. His best friend, Anderson Harder, says the support from the riding community has meant everything.
4: It means the world to me that people care so much, you know? Like, most of the people here never even rode with him or probably didn't even know him, he existed, but bikers turn out for each other, eh?
2: More on the story, including information on the family's official GoFundMe, is available on the Pembina Valley online app and website. 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The organization's New Arts from the Attic exhibit features about 30 paintings from several local artists, including works that may have been displayed in previous exhibitions or have never been publicly shown before. The exhibit was created to give Harvest Festival visitors and local residents another opportunity to discover artwork they may have missed. Executive Director Jared Hildebrand.
5: They haven't seen some of our exhibits, so we had this idea of what if we gave a chance for local artists to show things either that haven't been shown, but they made it, you know, a number of years ago, or a few pieces just from exhibits of the past.
2: The exhibit includes watercolor, acrylic, and oil paintings, with many pieces available for purchase at reduced prices. 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
6: In the Border Baseball League, the final series continues with Altona losing to Cartwright 15-5. It was Game 3, so Cartwright leads the series 2-1. In the Canadian Elite Basketball League, the Winnipeg Sea Bears dumped Ottawa 192. In American Association of Professional Baseball, the Winnipeg Goldeyes ran through Lincoln 11-4. In Major League Baseball, the Toronto Blue Jays got a clutch hit late, and Louis Varland picked up another save for the Bluebirds as they defeated the St. Louis Cardinals 3-1. I'm Dave Anthony.
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7: A mix of sun and cloud today, 29 degrees, the Humidex 33. Today's UV index is 8 or very high. Clear and windy tonight, a low of 18. Tomorrow, mainly sunny and windy with a high of 34 and the Humidex 40. On Monday, showers, 23 degrees. And for Tuesday, it'll be sunny with a high of 23. Current weather conditions can be found anytime on the CDK Electric weather page on your Pembina Valley Online app. I'm Judy Peters.
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3: Now, your Pembina Valley Online weather.
4: A mix of sun and cloud today, 29 degrees, the humidex 33. Today's UV index is 8 or very high. Clear and windy tonight, a low of 18. Tomorrow mainly sunny and windy with a high of 34 and the humidex 40. On Monday showers, 23 degrees, and for Tuesday it'll be sunny with a high of 23. Current weather conditions can be found anytime on the CDK Electric weather page on your Pembina Valley online app. I'm Judy Peters.
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0: Now, your Pembina Valley online weather.
10: A mix of sun and cloud today, 29 degrees, the Humidex 33. Today's UV index is 8 or very high. Clear and windy tonight, a low of 18. Tomorrow, mainly sunny and windy with a high of 34 and the Humidex 40. On Monday, showers, 23 degrees. And for Tuesday, it'll be sunny with a high of 23. Current weather conditions can be found anytime on the CDK Electric weather page on your Pembina Valley online app. I'm Judy Peters.
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1: Get the news you need when you need it by downloading the Pembina Valley Online app. I'm Berger Schmidt. Here's what's making local news this hour. Historic Dunstan Church is getting new life thanks to a community restoration project. Church chairperson Grant Spencer says the work is about preserving more than 130 years of history and the memories of generations who worshipped and connected there.
2: When we looked at the project, we realized the foundation was going to have to be replaced, and the easiest way to do that was to get the building moved off and set in another spot so we can clean up the old foundation. In 1895, when it was built, they hauled stones in from the field and put them under there, and then put a little bit of concrete on it to get it stabilized.
1: The project also includes replacement pews and more, all with the help from donors, grants, and local volunteers. Hundreds of motorcyclists lined the streets of Winkler Thursday to honor 19-year-old Paul Friesen, whose family and friends are mourning his death following a motorcycle collision earlier this month. The memorial ride served as both a tribute to Paul's life and a call for drivers to look twice before motorcyclists. Harder, who attended W.C. Miller Collegiate with Paul, remembered his best friend as someone who brought joy to everyone around him.
3: Man, like, Paul is such a great guy. Like, always fun to be around. Made class time so much more enjoyable.
4: Yeah.
3: Oh, man.
1: 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Dennis Fair with the Manitoba Farmer Wellness Program explained why getting help is important.
5: 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And I said, that's kind of what we're doing here.
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6: In the Border Baseball League, the final series continues with Altona losing to Cartwright 15-5. It was Game 3, so Cartwright leads the series 2-1. In the Canadian Elite Basketball League, the Winnipeg Sea Bears dumped Ottawa 192. In American Association of Professional Baseball, the Winnipeg Gold Eyes ran through Lincoln 11-4. In Major League Baseball, the Toronto Blue Jays got a clutch hit late, and Louis Varland picked up another save for the Bluebirds as they defeated the St. Louis Cardinals 3-1. I'm Dave Anthony.
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7: A mix of sun and cloud today, 29 degrees, the Humidex 33. Today's UV index is 8 or very high. Clear and windy tonight, a low of 18. Tomorrow, mainly sunny and windy with a high of 34 and the Humidex 40. On Monday, showers, 23 degrees, and for Tuesday, it'll be sunny with a high of 23. Current weather conditions can be found anytime on the CDK Electric weather page on your Pembina Valley Online app. I'm Judy Peters.
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1: Saturday morning with Tank Montana and Jade Eagleson on your long weekend. Josh Stump on the way for you, as well as Thomas Rhett. And here's Kane Brown and Woman.

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3: A mix of sun and cloud today, 29 degrees, the Humidex 33. Today's UV index is 8, or very high. Clear and windy tonight, a low of 18. Tomorrow, mainly sunny and windy, with a high of 34 and the Humidex 40. On Monday, showers, 23 degrees, and for Tuesday, it'll be sunny with a high of 23. Current weather conditions can be found anytime on the CDK Electric weather page on your Pembina Valley online app. I'm Judy Peters.
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It's High Valley and grew up on that. How you doing? I'm Tank Montana, coming up in about 15 minutes time today in country music history, as well as Ella Langley, Tyler Joe Miller, and here's John Pardee's Friday Night Heartbreaker.

0: Hola, amigos. ¿Comprendo español? 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We throw down some Spanish. 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
0: Now, your Pembina Valley online weather.
10: A mix of sun and cloud today, 29 degrees, the humidex 33. Today's UV index is 8 or very high. Clear and windy tonight, a low of 18. Tomorrow, mainly sunny and windy with a high of 34 and the humidex 40. On Monday, showers, 23 degrees. And for Tuesday, it'll be sunny with a high of 23. Current weather conditions can be found anytime on the CDK Electric weather page on your Pembina Valley online app. I'm Judy Peters.
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0: Saturday morning with Tank Montana and Mark Chestnut. This is Today in Country Music History for August 1st. On this date in 1984, Hank Williams Jr. shot the video to All My Rowdy Friends Are Coming Over Tonight. Included artists in the video were Willie Nelson, Kris Kristofferson, and Cheech and Chong. And on this date in 1996, country music singer LeAnn Rimes was number one on the chart with her debut studio album, Blue. That's Today in Country Music History.
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I got here, or how this ring on my left hand just appeared out of nowhere. I gotta go, I take the chips and the pants, so and hit the road. They say what happens here stays here, all of this will disappear. There's just one little problem.

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1: 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Here's what's making local news this hour. The 500 Stephen Street Community Center is marking its five-year anniversary. Executive Director Kevin Drieger says more organizations are seeing the value of using the center to connect with people in the community.
2: I think the accomplishments is just how we've increased our buy-in from the community as well as from the agencies. More and more organizations are asking to, you know, they see the value of this place.
1: 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More than 100 riders gathered Thursday evening to remember 19-year-old Paul Friesen, who died from the injuries he suffered in a motorcycle collision in Winkler. The memorial ride followed one of Paul's favorite routes through the Pembina Valley, giving friends, family, and complete strangers a chance to honor his memory. His best friend, Anderson Harder, says the support from the riding community has meant everything.
3: It means the world to me that people care so much, you know. Like, most of the people here never even rode with him or probably didn't even know him, he existed, but bikers turn out for each other, eh?
1: More on the story, including information on the family's official GoFundMe, is available on the Pembina Valley online app and website. Winkler Arts and Culture is giving local artwork a second chance to shine. The organization's New Arts from the Attic exhibit features about 30 paintings from several local artists, including works that may have been displayed in previous exhibitions or have never been publicly shown before. The exhibit was created to give Harvest Festival visitors and local residents another opportunity to discover artwork they may have missed. Executive Director Jared Hildebrand.
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5: In the Border Baseball League, the final series continues with Altona losing to Cartwright 15-5. It was Game 3, so Cartwright leads the series 2-1. In the Canadian Elite Basketball League, the Winnipeg Sea Bears dumped Ottawa 192. In American Association of Professional Baseball, the Winnipeg Goldeyes ran through Lincoln 11-4. In Major League Baseball, the Toronto Blue Jays got a clutch hit late, and Louis Varland picked up another save for the Bluebirds as they defeated the St. Louis Cardinals 3-1. I'm Dave Anthony.
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6: A mix of sun and cloud today, 29 degrees, the Humidex 33. Today's UV index is 8 or very high. Clear and windy tonight, a low of 18. Tomorrow, mainly sunny and windy with a high of 34 and the Humidex 40. On Monday, showers, 23 degrees. And for Tuesday, it'll be sunny with a high of 23. Current weather conditions can be found anytime on the CDK Electric weather page on your Pembina Valley online app. I'm Judy Peters.
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Stella Lefties, Boston. Good morning. I'm Tank Montana. I hope you're having a great start to your long weekend. Dirks Bentley on the way for you, as well as Tay Bay. And this song, you gotta turn up. It's Dwight Yoakam, Guitars and Cadillacs.

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Manitoba Proud. 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
0: Now, your Pembina Valley Online weather.
16: A mix of sun and cloud today, 29 degrees, the Humidex 33. Today's UV index is 8 or very high. Clear and windy tonight, a low of 18. Tomorrow, mainly sunny and windy with a high of 34 and the Humidex 40. On Monday, showers, 23 degrees, and for Tuesday, it'll be sunny with a high of 23. Current weather conditions can be found anytime on the CDK Electric weather page on your Pembina Valley online app. I'm Judy Peters. Country.

Great song on a Saturday morning from Tay Bay and Emerson Drive with Wake Me Up. On the way for you, some great music from Morgan Wallen as well as Morgan Griffiths. And here's John Morgan.

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0: Now, your Pembina Valley Online weather.
10: A mix of sun and cloud today, 29 degrees, the Humidex 33. Today's UV index is 8 or very high. Clear and windy tonight, a low of 18. Tomorrow, mainly sunny and windy with a high of 34 and the Humidex 40. On Monday, showers, 23 degrees. And for Tuesday, it'll be sunny with a high of 23. Current weather conditions can be found anytime on the CDK Electric weather page on your Pembina Valley Online app. I'm Judy Peters.
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0: It's Morgan Griffiths and Just Being Me. Good morning, I'm Tank Montana. Well done to Team Canada at the Commonwealth Games, really bringing in those gold medals. They're doing such a great job at the Commonwealth Games taking place in Glasgow, and it all wraps up tomorrow. Congratulations to all the athletes, all the coaches, and all the supporters of Team Canada.
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2: Get the news you need when you need it by downloading the Pembina Valley Online app. I'm Berger Schmidt. Here's what's making local news this hour. Historic Dunstan Church is getting new life thanks to a community restoration project. Church chairperson Grant Spencer says the work is about preserving more than 130 years of history and the memories of generations who worshipped and connected there.
3: When we looked at the project, we realized the foundation was going to have to be replaced, and the easiest way to do that was to get the building moved off and set in another spot so we can clean up the old foundation. In 1895, when it was built, they hauled stones in from the field and put them under there and then put a little bit of concrete on it to get it stabilized.
2: The project also includes replacement pews and more, all with the help from donors, grants, and local volunteers. Hundreds of motorcyclists lined the streets of Winkler Thursday to honor 19-year-old Paul Friesen, whose family and friends are mourning his death following a motorcycle collision earlier this month. The memorial ride served as both a tribute to Paul's life and a call for drivers to look twice before motorcyclists. Harder, who attended W.C. Miller Collegiate with Paul, remembered his best friend as someone who brought joy to everyone around him.
4: Man, like, Paul is such a great guy. Like, always fun to be around. Made class time so much more enjoyable.
5: Yeah.
4: Oh, man.
2: You can read the full story of Pembina Valley Online or the Pembina Valley Online app. Asking for help can be difficult, except for farmers, but a Pembina Valley counselor says support is available. Dennis Fair with the Manitoba Farmer Wellness Program explained why getting help is important.
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7: In the Border Baseball League, the final series continues with Altona losing to Cartwright 15-5. It is Game 3, so Cartwright leads the series 2-1. In the Canadian Elite Basketball League, the Winnipeg Sea Bears dumped Ottawa 192. 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In Major League Baseball, the Toronto Blue Jays got a clutch hit late, and Louis Varland picked up another save for the Bluebirds as they defeated the St. Louis Cardinals 3-1. I'm Dave Anthony.
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8: A mix of sun and cloud today, 29 degrees, the Humidex 33. Today's UV index is 8 or very high. Clear and windy tonight, a low of 18. Tomorrow, mainly sunny and windy with a high of 34 and the Humidex 40. On Monday, showers, 23 degrees. And for Tuesday, it'll be sunny with a high of 23. Current weather conditions can be found anytime on the CDK Electric weather page on your Pembina Valley Online app. I'm Judy Peters.
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10: A mix of sun and cloud today, 29 degrees, the Humidex 33. Today's UV index is 8 or very high. Clear and windy tonight, a low of 18. Tomorrow, mainly sunny and windy with a high of 34 and the Humidex 40. On Monday, showers, 23 degrees. And for Tuesday, it'll be sunny with a high of 23. Current weather conditions can be found anytime on the CDK Electric weather page on your Pembina Valley Online app. I'm Judy Peters.
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It's High Valley, County Line. I'm Tank Montana. Good morning. Hope you're having a great start to your long weekend. Hope you're having a fantastic Saturday. Shaboozy on the way for you. And here's Dallas Smith.

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0: Now, your Pembina Valley Online weather.
11: A mix of sun and cloud today, 29 degrees, the Humidex 33. Today's UV index is 8, or very high. Clear and windy tonight, a low of 18. Tomorrow, mainly sunny and windy with a high of 34 and the Humidex 40. On Monday, showers, 23 degrees. And for Tuesday, it'll be sunny with a high of 23. Current weather conditions can be found anytime on the CDK Electric weather page on your Pembina Valley Online app. I'm Judy Peters.
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0: It's Tyler Joe Miller. Good morning. I'm Tank Montana. Hope you're having a great start to your long weekend. CFL action continues today with the Stampeders heading to Hamilton and the Home and Home Series. Last week, what a finish. Down to that final field goal with the Elks beating the Rough Riders in Saskatchewan. Today, they are in Edmonton. And who would have thought the Elks would be 6-1 on the season? That game later this afternoon.
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2: I'm Parker Schmidt with your local news stream now through the Pembina Valley Online app. St. Jean is getting ready to welcome communities and Bloom judges next Wednesday as local volunteers and LUD staff show off a year's worth of community improvements. Gilbert and Mona Lavallee say work has gone well beyond flowers, building on feedback from last year's assignment.
3: New signage on the highway to show what is in the community. We put in a new sidewalk crossing from the seniors' home to the seniors' club, which is across the street. New signage at our pollinator garden. Improved drainage at the splash pad, I believe.
4: Yes, we put in drain tiles.
3: Where the bridge used to be in the community, it had become quite an eyesore. So we kind of created a shelter there with interpretive panels about the Red River, picnic area.
4: It's an overlook.
3: So it overlooks the river.
2: A piece of the bridge has also been made into a display at the Heritage Park. 500 Stephen Street Community Center is celebrating 5 years of serving the Morden community. Executive Director Kevin Drieger says the center provides space and resources for social service agencies to support their clients.
5: Sure. So we are a community center that provides space and resources for a lot of other social service agencies to serve their clients.
2: Read more about 500 Stephen Celebration on PeminaValleyOnline.com. And how does your garden grow? A submitted photo of tomatoes with blossom end rot caused gardeners to jump to action with words of advice and encouragement. Gardening expert Carla Hersina says it's a common problem that's often mistaken for disease.
6: Blossom end rot is basically on the bottom of the fruit that you see. That if I walk up to my garden and I see a ripe red tomato and I go and pick it, and then all of a sudden on the very bottom of it, it's all black and concaved or just not the perfect shape. This is an irregularity that and causes a detriment effect to tomatoes and also peppers and squash and that kind of stuff.
2: Hersina says blossom end rot is most often linked to irregular watering patterns rather than the pest or fungal infection. News on the go, download our Pembina Valley online app.
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7: In the Border Baseball League, the final series continues with Altona losing to Cartwright 15-5. It was game three, so Cartwright leads the series 2-1. In the Canadian Elite Basketball League, the Winnipeg Sea Bears dumped Ottawa 192. In American Association of Professional Baseball, the Winnipeg Gold Eyes ran through Lincoln 11-4. In Major League Baseball, the Toronto Blue Jays got a clutch hit late, and Louis Varland picked up another save for the Bluebirds as they defeated the St. Louis Cardinals 3-1. I'm Dave Anthony.
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8: A mix of sun and cloud today, 29 degrees, the Humidex 33. Today's UV index is 8 or very high. Clear and windy tonight, a low of 18. Tomorrow, mainly sunny and windy with a high of 34 and the Humidex 40. On Monday, showers, 23 degrees. And for Tuesday, it'll be sunny with a high of 23. Current weather conditions can be found anytime on the CDK Electric weather page on your Pembina Valley Online app. I'm Judy Peters.
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It's Braden King, We Got Beer, something you love to hear on a long weekend. 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
7: Now, your Pembina Valley online weather.
8: A mix of sun and cloud today, 29 degrees, the Humidex 33. Today's UV index is 8 or very high. Clear and windy tonight, a low of 18. Tomorrow mainly sunny and windy with a high of 34 and the Humidex 40. On Monday, showers, 23 degrees. And for Tuesday, it'll be sunny with a high of 23. Current weather conditions can be found anytime on the CDK Electric weather page on your Pembina Valley online app. I'm Judy Peters.
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Stephen Lee Olson, make hay on your long weekend. I'm Tank Montana with Jason Eldine on the way for you, as well as Old Dominion. 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
4: Now, your Pembina Valley online weather.
5: A mix of sun and cloud today, 29 degrees, the humidex 33. Today's UV index is 8 or very high. Clear and windy tonight, a low of 18. Tomorrow mainly sunny and windy with a high of 34 and the humidex 40. On Monday showers, 23 degrees, and for Tuesday it'll be sunny with a high of 23. Current weather conditions can be found anytime on the CDK Electric weather page on your Pembina Valley online app. I'm Judy Peters.
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0: It's Mackenzie Porter's coming home to you, as well as Jason Aldean. And we got to ask Jason, how tough was it for him in the beginning, especially financially?
1: Pay all my guys and everything was about $6,500 a night. There was times I was making $2,500 a night to play a show, and $6,500 a night was what it cost me to play the show. So, you know, I'm steady going in the hole every single night on this deal.
0: James Barker Band on the way for you, and Megan Maroney coming up next.
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1: Access your news anytime by downloading the Pembina Valley Online app. I'm Parker Schmidt with your local news update. A historic landmark near Morden is being restored to protect its legacy. Dunson Church chairperson Grant Spencer says the church, which was established in 1895, still holds deep personal meaning for many families. Community members have raised funds and volunteered to replace the foundation, restore the interior, and return church pews to the building. The wide community effort involved is a part of the church's legacy.
2: Well, I think that's the way we were brought up. We were all part of the community. In the days past, there seemed to be more of that, and we've kind of gotten away from that. So it's nice for everybody to be able to come back at least once a year and be part of that.
1: If your tomatoes are developing black, sunken ends, don't give up on your gardening just yet. Gardening expert Carla Hersina says blossom end rot is often caused by inconsistent moisture and can sometimes be reduced.
3: This is also incumbent of sometimes calcium deficiencies, and most oftenly I see it as more as a factor that comes into effect with irregular watering patterns. You want to make sure that you have a good source of calcium, because calcium is good also for peppers, tomatoes, and being consistent with your watering. And this is hard to do because when you have really excessive high temperatures, we see quick evaporation, quick drying of soil, and then we water again heavily.
1: Ursina says watering early in the morning or evening and keeping soil moisture consistent can help your tomato plants. The old bridge over the Red River is playing a major role in St. Jean's communities in Bloom work this year. Recent projects include a shelter and interpretive panels where the bridge used to be. A new overlook and picnic area, Gilbert and Mona Lavallee say some of the work was done following feedback from last year's assessment.
4: So one of the things identified by the judges was to clear the brush in front of that overlook so you don't lose sight of the river.
5: One other thing that we've done this year and after the visit was we set up a display of a piece of the bridge. The company that tore it down gave us a piece, so now we've put it in a heritage park. We've got a rock from Elemental Stone, and we've installed that piece on top of there with a plaque explaining everything.
1: These are just a few of the many projects undertaken in the last year that go beyond flowers and shrubs. Your local news, now. Download our Pembina Valley online app.
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6: A light night in local sports with provincials from baseball Manitoba continuing with 13U AAA Tier 1 and 2 and 15U AAA Tier 1 and 2 taking place in West Winnipeg. We'll also be checking in with American Association of Professional Baseball later on tonight as the Winnipeg Goldeyes remain in Lincoln. The Goldeyes looking to extend a winning streak. In Major League Baseball, the Blue Jays are looking to extend a winning streak themselves as they once again welcome in the St. Louis Cardinals. I'm Dave Anthony.
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7: A mix of sun and cloud today, 29 degrees, the Humidex 33. Today's UV index is 8 or very high. Clear and windy tonight, a low of 18. Tomorrow mainly sunny and windy with a high of 34 and the Humidex 40. On Monday, showers, 23 degrees. And for Tuesday, it'll be sunny with a high of 23. Current weather conditions can be found anytime on the CDK Electric weather page on your Pembina Valley Online app. I'm Judy Peters.
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Ella Langley and Morgan Wallen, who continue on their U.S. tour. It's I Can't Love You Anymore. Tennille Art's on the way for you, and here's Long Hot Summer. Keith Urban.

0: 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Something newsworthy happening in your neck of the woods? 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
4: Now, your Pembina Valley online weather.
5: A mix of sun and cloud today, 29 degrees, the Humidex 33. Today's UV index is 8 or very high. Clear and windy tonight, a low of 18. Tomorrow, mainly sunny and windy with a high of 34 and the Humidex 40. On Monday, showers, 23 degrees. And for Tuesday, it'll be sunny with a high of 23. Current weather conditions can be found anytime on the CDK Electric weather page on your Pembina Valley online app. I'm Judy Peters.
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It's Dallas Smith and Fixer Upper on your long weekend. I'm Tank Montana on the way for you in about 15 minutes. 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
1: Now, your Pembina Valley online weather.
2: A mix of sun and cloud today, 29 degrees, the Humidex 33. Today's UV index is 8 or very high. Clear and windy tonight, a low of 18. Tomorrow mainly sunny and windy with a high of 34 and the Humidex 40. On Monday, showers, 23 degrees. And for Tuesday, it'll be sunny with a high of 23. Current weather conditions can be found anytime on the CDK Electric weather page on your Pembina Valley online app. I'm Judy Peters.
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0: It's Tyler Joel Miller and What Good Is a Memory? It's Tank Montana. This is Today in Country Music History for August 1st. On this date in 1984, Hank Williams Jr. shot the video for All My Rowdy Friends Are Coming Over Tonight. Artists included Willie Nelson, Kris Kristofferson, and Cheech and Chong. And on this date in 1996, Leanne Rimes was number one on the country chart with her debut album, Blue. That's Today in Country Music History.
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2: Well, hello and welcome to American Country Countdown. I'm your host, Ryan Fox from the ACC O'Reilly Auto Parts Studio. Happy August. Now, if you're new to the show, let me break it down for you. 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So what do you say we light them up and count them down? Kicking off the countdown this weekend, Chase Matthew. It's holding it down. American Country Countdown.
3: Number

Chase Matthew, number 30 on American Country Countdown. That's holding it down. It's Ryan Fox. And are you like me? Are you always trying to remember where your wallet or keys or AirPods are at any given moment? You're not alone. The average person will waste a year of his or her life just looking for stuff. The top four items we all search for are keys, wallets, the remote control. Yeah, that's a big one. And our glasses. The best is when you're looking for your phone and it's right there in your hand, or you're looking for your glasses and they're right on your face. Blake Shelton doesn't wear any glasses. He had LASIK back in 2015. 20/20 vision for the guy at number 29. Let him in anyway. American Country Countdown. Ain't it?

An ACC world premiere last weekend, debuts at number 28 this weekend on American Country Countdown. It's Ella Langley and Living Life Again. I'm Ryan, and we mentioned the big stars and fresh faces that join us every weekend on ACC, and this woman is still relatively new to country, Ashley Cook. New album coming out in less than 2 weeks, and we start there with our guest, Ashley Cook. After her big number one from June of 2024, Your Place, American Country Countdown.

0: Girl, you got a new album coming out on August 14th. Self-titled album. So excited about this. I know you got to be pumped.
1: Oh, yeah. It's been like a long time coming. I'm like, is it out yet? Is it out yet? How about now?
0: Right. And I love the fact that you're getting so much more personal on this one.
1: I was just talking to a friend earlier that was saying that when she listened to this record top down, she feels like she like really got to know me. Like she knew me as a friend, but now she really knows me. I think you'll learn, even just off the first song off the record, I think you're going to learn a lot of my like deep, dark truths and admissions and patterns that I've recognized in my life and just how I have fun. Like, I think you're just going to learn. It's basically just me and a record, which is why I self-titled it. But yeah, it's just, it's a lot of fun and a lot of, deep truths and brutal honesty. And I don't know. It's just, it's a really fun, like well-rounded, a lot of different flavors on the project. Feels like beautiful chaos, if you will.
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3: Now, your Pembina Valley online weather.
15: A mix of sun and cloud today, 29 degrees, the Humidex 33. Today's UV index is 8 or very high. Clear and windy tonight, a low of 18. Tomorrow mainly sunny and windy with a high of 34 and the Humidex 40. On Monday, showers, 23 degrees. And for Tuesday, it'll be sunny with a high of 23. Current weather conditions can be found anytime on the CDK Electric weather page on your Pembina Valley online app. I'm Judy Peters. 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

0: Russell Dickerson, Worth Your Wild, 27 on American Country Countdown. It's Ryan, and here's something most women have in common. 67% of women complain they have to clean the sink after their mate shaves, according to our friends at Gillette. That's why I always say separate sinks is the key to a happy marriage. Marriage-free, and probably with a single sink, too. Hudson Westbrook, up 3 this weekend with Painted You Pretty, American Country Countdown.
1: Number 23.

You opened for Morgan Wallen last weekend at the Big House in Michigan, Ann Arbor, Hudson Westbrook, number 26 on ACC. It's Painted You Pretty. I'm Ryan Fox. And one of the viral videos from the world of country lately was our guest this weekend, Ashley Cook, teaming up with this lady, Jody Messina, to lip sync this song. Ashley's back with us after Jody sings for real. Heads Carolina, Hills, California, and ACC Extra.

That one hit it big here on ACC back in 1996, 30 years ago. Heads Carolina, tails California, Jody Messina on American Country Countdown. Ryan here, hanging with newcomer Ashley Cook this weekend.

0: talking earlier, Ashley, about your new album coming out later this month. It is self-titled. And of your new album, you've said it's messy and decisive, honest, and filled with double entendres. Do we have an official count of how many double entendres are on this thing?
1: No, but there's a couple. But it's not just... They're not just double entendres for the sake of having them. It feels like every song that has the interesting flip, the clever thing, even if it didn't have it, I would still feel something in the song, you know? So that was important to me. I didn't want to just release songs that felt like they had cleverness to them for the sake of being clever, because I feel like I've done that in the past and written those songs and I'm like, yeah, it's cool. It impresses a Nashville songwriting community, which is fun. But like, what do fans want to hear? What are my favorite songs growing up that I really feel something from? And they're not exactly just like the most clever songs. They're just make you feel something. They have the lyric that makes you really like, oh, wow, that's a cool way to say that. And so I feel like this record does a lot of that. It makes you feel something. But then also, of course, there's some clever, clever flip of hooks and double entendres and stuff.
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2: Now, your Pembina Valley online weather.
11: A mix of sun and cloud today, 29 degrees, the Humidex 33. Today's UV index is 8 or very high. Clear and windy tonight, a low of 18. Tomorrow, mainly sunny and windy with a high of 34 and the Humidex 40. On Monday, showers, 23 degrees. And for Tuesday, it'll be sunny with a high of 23. Current weather conditions can be found anytime on the CDK Electric weather page on your Pembina Valley online app. I'm Judy Peters.
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0: Kent in Co-Wetzel, Rocky Mountain Low, at number 25 on American Country Countdown. Here with Ryan Fox and all the hits and the stars, coast to coast and around the world. And up next, three children are alive today because of one off-duty firefighter's actions on a local lake. Keep it here as we take a look on the bright side here on ACC after Graylin James, who moves up two spots this weekend with Water at a Wedding. ACC.
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0: It's Ryan. All right, speaking of boating, our ACC Look on the Bright Side this weekend comes from a lake in the Lone Star State. Out on the family boat on the 4th of July, Jason Horn rescued three drowning children trapped under a pontoon boat on Alvarado Lake in Midlothian, Texas. He was on his boat spending time with his 12-year-old daughter on the lake when they saw another boat and a jet ski floating in the distance, with the pilot waving them down. It was then that he realized there was a third boat nearby, one he hadn't seen at first, but which clearly was the wrong side up. And sensing there was need for a rescue, Horn told his daughter to sit tight while he jumped in the water and swam over to the scene. When he got there, he found two kids trapped underneath the upside-down boat. The first rescue was a boy, clearly dizzy but breathing. The second was a girl who wasn't. So he pulled her up on top of the pontoon, hoisted himself up beside her, and began to perform CPR before hearing that there was a third child underneath the boat as well. It was at that time that other Good Samaritans came by and helped find the third, another boy who was also unresponsive. And by the time they all got back to the ramp, first responders were there waiting for them and rushed all three kids to the hospital where they recovered. By the way, one thing that saved them, they were all wearing life jackets. The family later reached out personally to their hero, although Jason Horn insisted he's anything but, that he was just trying to help. Three kids, one brave firefighter, and a daughter who got to see what her dad does on a regular basis. God bless our first responders. And it's stories like these that make us love taking a look on the bright side. 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Your kitchen says a lot about you. Let it brag.
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0: KCC next track, Shane Prophet, Long Live Country on American Country Countdown. Ryan Fox here, and new music is here from Shania Twain, and this time around it might sound a little different. Shania explains why after the song moves up two spots this weekend on ACC from Jelly Roll. 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

0: Shania, Whose Bed Have Your Boots Been Under, and ACC Extra on American Country Countdown. It's Ryan Fox with the hits, and Shania has new music out, a brand new album called Little Miss Twain, came out last week. And as Shania recently explained to the Associated Press, if you notice her voice sounds a little different this time around, there's a reason for it.
1: It is a result of the implants that I had put into the larynx, so into the voice box. Most people have it because they have damage. Well, I have it for the same reason. I had damaged nerves in my larynx. The vocal cords were perfectly fine, so I knew that if they could get the closure symmetrical with these implants, that my vocal cords would be able to sing no problem. And it worked. I'm grateful, and I'm really happy to sing with this rasp. I'm happy to sing with this rock and roll. I have to laugh because I just always say to people, listen, you know, I don't have the little sweet sound I had years ago, but I have a new sound that I actually like.
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3: Coast to coast and around the world, this is American Country Countdown. This hour, new music from Morgan Wallen as we unveil an ACC world premiere. Luke Bryan says thanks. And where are Americans moving? It's all coming up from ACC O'Reilly Auto Parts Studio. I'm Ryan Fox. But first, back to the countdown. And John Pardee up two spots with Boots Off. ACC.
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1: Double Deuce 22, John Party, boots off on American Country Countdown. Ryan here, and according to researchers, if your husband or boyfriend has the same eye or hair color as your dad, ladies, it might not be a coincidence. They say people tend to choose partners who look like their opposite sex parent. And while I check to see if I have the same eyes and hair as my father-in-law, we're going to play the latest from Luke Combs, an ACC sure shot. This one should have joined the countdown very soon. Rethink some things. American Country Countdown. Oh.

Dustin Lynch, Easy to Love, 22 on ACC. Brian Fox here. We got a new album out in less than 2 weeks from our guest this weekend, Ashley Cook. And it features some new perspective from Ashley, especially on a song here called High School Sweetheart. We talked to Ashley about that after track number 3 on our brand new self-titled album. Baby Blues is an ACC extra. Baby Blues.

0: Yes. Tell me how this one came about.
1: That was a really fun song to write. I was out in LA writing with some brand new co-writers I'd never written with before. And one of my good friends in Nashville named Lauren Hungate, she flew out with me. And we were just kind of venting about like a very real life situation in the room. And I was like, yeah, you know, this ain't high school. Like, why are we acting like we're immature and blah, blah, blah. And we were talking about it. We're like, what if it's called High School Sweetheart? People think it's going to be this like sweet love song about a high school sweetheart. And then you're like, this ain't high school sweetheart. And yeah, it's just different. It's a fun one. It's sassy and it's clever. And that's what I'm saying. Like I was, and so everything you hear in the song is very real emotion from me, but it also is clever. And that's what I'm talking about. It's a lot of those kinds of songs where you feel it, but it's also like, ah, that's clever how she did that, you know?
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7: Now, your Pembina Valley online weather.
18: A mix of sun and cloud today, 29 degrees, the humidex 33. Today's UV index is 8 or very high. Clear and windy tonight, a low of 18. Tomorrow mainly sunny and windy with a high of 34 and the humidex 40. On Monday, showers, 23 degrees. And for Tuesday, it'll be sunny with a high of 23. Current weather conditions can be found anytime on the CDK Electric weather page on your Pembina Valley online app. I'm Judy Peters.
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0: Lainey Wilson and John Mayer up to number 20 on this weekend's American Country Countdown. That's Phone Keys Wallet. And Ryan Fox and Lainey playing opener at a big show in Cincinnati this weekend with Chris Stapleton, part of his All-American Roadshow Tour. And speaking of acts getting out on the road, Dan and Shay is going to do that starting next month and into the fall. Say So is on ACC.
1: Number 19.

say so. Dan and Shay, number 19, Say So on American Country Countdown. It's Ryan Fox with the hits. And where are people packing their bags and moving to? Maybe driving, maybe flying. We get to that after Sarah Evans at her ACC number one from 2001, Born to Fly, an ACC Extra. I've been

0: Big old hit here in ACC back in 2001 from Sarah Evans, Born to Fly, an ACC Extra on American Country Countdown. It's Ryan Box with all the hits and the stars coast to coast and around the world. And people are on the move, at least according to Pods, the moving company where you pack it yourself. And here are the top cities in America people are moving to. At number 4, Raleigh, North Carolina. Number 3, Dallas-Fort Worth. Number 2, Ocala, Florida. And the number 1 destination, Myrtle Beach, South Carolina. Now, the top 4 places people are moving from include Washington, D.C., the northern part of California, South Florida, and number 1, Los Angeles. I love L.A. I'll take your spot. Meanwhile, if you happen to be moving and want to take the show with you, you can find a station near you right now at AmericanCountryCountdown.com.
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0: Now, your Pembina Valley online weather.
10: A mix of sun and cloud today, 29 degrees, the Humidex 33. Today's UV index is 8 or very high. Clear and windy tonight, a low of 18. Tomorrow, mainly sunny and windy with a high of 34 and the Humidex 40. On Monday, showers, 23 degrees. And for Tuesday, it'll be sunny with a high of 23. Current weather conditions can be found anytime on the CDK Electric weather page on your Pembina Valley online app. I'm Judy Peters.
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1: An ACC sure shot. 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Killing Me on American Country Countdown. And Ryan, and it was a big milestone recently for Luke Bryan, and he has some people to thank. We got the details. Plus, we'll see if you and I made the list. Coming up after Hardy, Eric Church, Morgan Wallen, and Tim McGraw. Up three spots this weekend with MacArthur, American Country Countdown.
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0: ACC number one from July of 2020. One margarita, Luke Bryan on American Country Countdown. It's Ryan Fox, and Luke recently turned the big 5-0. Happy birthday, Luke. And he took some time away from the cake and the presents to thank a few people.
1: Hey, everybody. It's Luke here celebrating my 50th birthday. To all the people, friends, family, loved ones that have texted me personally today, I'm going to hit you back. And to all my artist buddies that have reached out and sent, like, happy birthday wishes. It's been the best day ever. And to all the fans out there that have wished me a happy birthday, I just want everybody to know I've literally had the best day ever in my life. And thanks for all the wishes. Some days you have, like, stuff that makes you mad, but today has been the best day ever because of y'all loving on me. Love you.
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0: Zach John King up three notches, number 17. Get to drinking on American Country Countdown. And Ryan Fox, and you're just one song away from an ACC world premiere. It's new music from Morgan Wallen. You heard Ben by now? You will. After Riley Green and Think As You Drunk, American Country Countdown.
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0: An ACC world premiere, Morgan Wallen. That has been by now on American Country Countdown. It's Ryan. Love that song. So how did it all come together?
1: I think it's just a song where you're going to have to at your partner of a while. And you just don't really see it progressing any further. And you just start noticing things, you know, that lets you know that. And it's a little bit of a bittersweet feeling song. You know, the music feels a little happy, but the message is overwhelmingly sad, which is something that's kind of a go-to for me.
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0: From our ACC O'Reilly Auto Parts studio and around the world on American Forces Radio, this is American Country Countdown. It's Ryan Fox. In this hour, we go on the road with our guest, Ashley Cook. We try to find out what one country star is doing with a trash truck. And we do a deep dive on peanut butter and beef sticks. Yep, sounds weird, but hear us out, okay? Let's get back to the countdown. And Zach Top, South of Sanity, American Country Countdown.
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Zach Top, number 15 on American Country Countdown. At South of Sanity, it's Ryan Fox. And in a new interview with Cosmo, Megan Maroney is opening up about potentially ditching her trademark blonde locks in the future and how she feels when a true fan recognizes her in public without makeup and, quote, pounds of extensions. Megan adding, quote, I've jokingly thought about dyeing my hair brunette, but I'm going to save that for later down the road. For whatever reason, the blonde seems to be working. End of quote. Yeah, it seems like everything's working for Megan Maroney right now, including this one, an ACC sure shot. Sure to join the countdown very soon. Medicine on ACC.

0: Luke Bryan's moving up one spot this weekend, number 14, Country, and She Knows It on American Country Countdown. Ryan Fox hanging with Ashley Cook this weekend on the show. Ashley has toured with Luke, and last year she shared the stage with Kane Brown. We talk about touring with Ashley after her former tour mate, Kane, and his ACC number one, Miles on It. American Country Countdown.
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1: That one hit number one here in ACC in November of 2024. Kane Brown, Miles on It on American Country Countdown. Ryan here with Ashley Cook on the show this weekend.

0: Ashley, we were just talking about how you've been on tour with Luke Bryan before. Kane Brown, too. You were on his High Road tour back in 2025. And this is exciting. You got your own live shows here this fall on the Baby Blues Tour. Can you let us in on some surprises we can expect when we see you?
1: I mean, obviously, every tour, you hope to get better, do different things, do different production things. But for me, this tour, what's the most important is that it visually looks different than anything I've ever done before. I want people to look at pictures and videos of this tour and be like, that's the Baby Blues Tour. You know, it's a lot of the same setup, but it's obviously all new music because I have a whole new record coming out, 15 new songs. So it's a whole new set, new intro tracks, new everything that's brand new. But also I think visually it's going to look a little different and have a lot more moments like Baby Blues moment where people feel like they're involved in the show.
0: Yes, I love this. The Baby Blues moment at your shows where you will take a single guy from the crowd and serenade him with your song Baby Blues. Are you going to do that on the Baby Blues tour? You have to, right?
1: Stay tuned. We'll see. We'll see what I have up my sleeve.
0: It's a can't miss.
1: Oh, yeah.
0: Speaking of that moment, I know you recently did it at a show with Matt Rife, the comedian. Did he know you were going to do this beforehand?
1: Oh, yeah. Yeah, we talked about it a bit backstage. He was a really good sport about it, and he definitely has some Baby Blues, so it was very fun to serenade him.
0: Here with Ashley Cook on American Country Countdown. Now that Matt Rife is off the list, you've done that, check that box. What other celebs would you like to serenade, sing Baby Blues to, Ashley?
1: I mean, I feel like there's so many people with blue eyes that'd be so fun to serenade. I actually just, you know, made a new friend in Glenn Powell. I think he'd be really fun.

0: And I was like, this is fun. This is be a fun thing to, you know, surprise some people. But I do want to keep it as much as I can to, you know, what it was, what it always has been, like, for the fans.
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3: Now, your Pembina Valley online weather.
14: Clear and windy tonight, a low of 18. Tomorrow, mainly sunny and windy with a high of 34 and the humidex 40. On Monday, showers, 23 degrees. And for Tuesday, it'll be sunny with a high of 23. Current weather conditions can be found anytime on the CDK Electric weather page on your Pembina Valley online app. I'm Judy Peters.
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on Elena and Chase Matthew up four spots this weekend on ACC. That's All My Exes, number 13. And Ryan, here with a question, who needs more sleep, men or women? Well, according to Health Magazine, on average, women need 52 more minutes of sleep per day than men. Which is interesting, because my wife always says it takes about 12 seconds to fall asleep on the couch, and it's usually right after she starts a movie. It happens. Speaking of 12, George Burge and Luke Bryan, Sleep, Sleep, Sleep. I mean, Ride, Ride, Ride, American Country Countdown. I threw it.

0: Orange Birds with help from Luke Bryan, number 12 on American Country Countdown. It's Ride, Ride, Ride. Bryan here, and Alan Jackson sings about cornbread and chicken, but what about peanut butter and beef sticks? It's a thing, and we're going to get to it after AJ and this ACC Extra.
1: Life's rolling wheels and shifting gears round that Jersey Turnpike. Barney stopped me with his gun 10 minutes after midnight. Said, sir, you broke the limit in this rusty old truck. I don't know about that accent, son. This

That one landed at number one here on American Country Countdown in October of 2001. Alan Jackson, Where I Come From, on ACC. And Ryan, hanging with Ashley Cook on the show here this weekend.

0: And Ashley, I got to ask you about this. I saw this on your social media and it just blew my mind. So you're sitting on your bus and you're taking, I guess, a beef stick and you're dipping it into peanut butter and you're eating it. What in the world is this? What's going on?
1: I don't even know where it started. So when you're on a tour bus, you have a lot of time to kill, right? And so, I'm just like chilling, kind of just like hanging out, sober, having a good time. And I was like, I want to snack on something. Like, what do I snack on? And I love turkey sticks. And so I was eating the turkey sticks, but they're kind of dry. And I was like, I love peanut butter. What do I have to, how do I mix this? And so I just started dipping it in the peanut butter and it was delicious. And everybody thinks I'm crazy for it. But as soon as they try it, they get it. So all I'm saying is give it a shot. Because it's pretty good.
0: Okay, I'm not above it. So is it just the turkey sticks or can you do it with the beef sticks too in the peanut butter?
1: I'm not a fan of the beef sticks, so I haven't tried that yet, but I would assume it's similar. I mean, it's like, at some burger places, they have like, there's a place in town called Jack Brown's and they have a burger with peanut butter on it called the Elvis Presley or something. Like it's probably the same thing. It's like the same world. So I'm not that crazy. It's been done before.
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2: Now, your Pembina Valley Online weather.
10: Clear and windy tonight, a low of 18. Tomorrow, mainly sunny and windy with a high of 34 and the humidex 40. On Monday, showers, 23 degrees. And for Tuesday, it'll be sunny with a high of 23. Current weather conditions can be found anytime on the CDK Electric weather page on your Pembina Valley Online app. I'm Judy Peters.
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0: John Morgan, it's Kid Myself, number 11 on American Country Countdown. Brian Fox with all the hits and the stars, coast to coast and around the world, connecting you to the biggest music stars and the biggest movie and TV stars, too, like Josh Duhamel, and the connection between Thomas Rhett, Jordan Davis, and Josh, after still a lefty, it's Boston, ACC.
1: Number 10. On a

0: Thomas Rhett and Jordan Davis did the song. You can see him singing on the current season of Ransom Canyon on Netflix. Ain't a Bad Life on American Country Countdown. It's Ryan. Josh Duhamel, of course, one of the stars of Ransom Canyon, and he says he played a pretty big role in getting Thomas and Jordan on that show.
1: Yeah, I mean, I don't want to brag, but I was partly responsible for getting them. And because Jordan Davis, we've been fans of his for a long time, and Thomas, but Jordan's By Dirt was our wedding song. And I remember reaching out to him on Instagram one time saying, hey, you're going to be in Devil's Lake, North Dakota at whatever thing for a concert, and we're going to come. We ended up not being able to go, and I was like, I want to sing By Dirt with you. And he like laughed about it, and we just sort of kept in touch.
2: I love
1: that. And I think I might have said to him, you should come on the show sometime, blah, blah, blah. He's like, yeah, sure. But then we see the next season that there's an actual music festival. So I said, dude, you should come and do the music festival on the show. He's like, I'd love to. And then I just sort of like, you guys take it from here.
2: Yeah, that's awesome.
1: And so they ended up doing it.
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an ACC Extra from Ashley McBride. It's What If We Don't on American Country Countdown. It's Ryan Fox, and lots of country stars get themselves into things other than singing. Side hustles, if you will. Some open restaurants, others have their own bars or brands of drinks. But for one country star, he's got himself into a completely different kind of business. That crazy story after the man who has his own brand of rum and a new exhibit right now at the Country Music Hall of Fame in Nashville. Hall of Famer Kenny Chesney. Carry on. ACC.

0: Dylan Scott and his former ACC number one for March of 2025. This town's been too good to us. American Country Countdown. It's Ryan Fox. And one town that's been really good to Dylan Scott is in northeastern Louisiana. And this is where Dylan is a household name. Not just because he's a big country star, but because he also has a booming trash business. Yes, when Dylan was recently visiting the Like a Farmer podcast, he revealed how his COVID business idea took off the moment he sat down to talk to his dad.
1: I told my daddy, I was like, we're fixing our residential trash business. He's like, you're crazy. It wasn't a month into the thing, this little town over, give us a bid, like bid our, let me give you the contract. And we did the math on it, and it wasn't very much money at all, you know, and it was kind of out of the way, but they had a garbage truck. They had a legit garbage truck. Now, it was a 2004 hunk of junk. I said, I'll give you $10,000 for the garbage truck. That's it. Done. So we got that contract and the garbage truck.
2: And this is one that
1: didn't have any, like... old school. Old school. Guys,
2: yeah.
1: On the back.
2: On the back, yeah.
1: Need a little TLC to it, put about $5,000 into it. But for $15,000, we had a garbage truck. 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And from that moment on, dude, we've been in business 5 years now. We got like 13,000 residents in the area. Front load commercial trucks, roll off dumpsters. I mean, we're pushing like 40 employees right now.
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3: The number one country music countdown in the world. American Country Countdown. I'm Ryan Fox. Can Jason Aldean repeat for the fourth straight week at number one with Don't Tell Me? You're about to find out from the ACC O'Reilly Auto Parts Studio. And the superstar of the biggest movie of the weekend, Spider-Man Brand New Day, Tom Holland, lets us in on what it's really like wearing that Spider-Man suit all day long. You don't want to miss it. But first, Taylor Swift is riding high in the top 10 with a song from another big blockbuster, Toy Story 5. I knew it. I knew you. American Country Countdown.
2: Number

Swift in a familiar spot inside the top 10 on this weekend's American Country Countdown. I knew it. I knew you. It's Ryan Fox. And when couples argue, what do they argue the most about? Well, if you guessed money, you would be right. Money is the root of 78% of marital spats. The next most contentious issue is indifference to feelings, followed by adultery, irresponsibility, and drinking. I tried to talk to my wife about what married people argue about the most, and we got into an argument about that. But it's our 18th anniversary this weekend, so we got to be doing something right. In the doghouse, and check it out, Kevin Powers with Shaboozy, an ACC Sure Shot. Sure to join the countdown soon. Move on. 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Ah.

Josh Ross, 7. It's, hey, how you look? On American Country Countdown, it's Ryan. And some of us look back at high school and think of it fondly, while others would rather forget it and move on. Favorite subject, favorite thing at lunch, favorite teacher. We play along with Ashley Cook, our guest here this weekend, after her tour mate from 2024 sings his ACC number one summertime anthem, Sunrise, Sunburn, Sunset, Repeat. American Country Countdown. You're dead.

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Luke Bryan, an ACC Extra on American Country Countdown. Ryan here hanging with Ashley Cook, who toured with Luke Bryan back in 2024.

0: Ashley, in honor of your new song, High School Sweetheart, I thought we would take you back to school and give you a little pop quiz, okay? I promise it's not going to be too hard. First up, what kind of student were you in high school, Ashley Cook?
1: I was like partially homeschooled, so I'd say I was like the homeschooled kid.
0: All right, best subject?
1: English.
0: Worst subject, Ashley?
1: Definitely math. I suck at math.
0: You and me both. Okay, pop quiz. Favorite school lunch, Ashley Cook?
1: Ooh, like tater tots and hamburgers.
0: Yes, the tots were next level.
1: Tots were always so good.
0: Who's your favorite teacher, Ashley Cook?
1: I had one in, was it fourth grade? I think fourth grade in Mrs. Crawford. And she still comes to see me in California whenever I play shows. Her son played for the Giants, Brandon Crawford. So I got to watch him grow up and play baseball. But Mrs. Crawford always like really championed us for sure.
0: I love that. Your favorite celebrity crush back in the day, Ashley?
1: As a teen, it was either Zac Efron, obviously, or Ryan Gosling in The Notebook.
0: And then for Zac, High School Musical.
1: But I feel like I was a big fan of like Zac circa 17 again. You know, like 17 again was like his prime era. He's still in his prime, obviously, but like that was like my crush prime era.
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0: Sunny and windy with a high of 34 and the humidex 40. On Monday, showers, 23 degrees, and for Tuesday, it'll be sunny with a high of 23. Current weather conditions can be found anytime on the CDK Electric weather page on your Pembina Valley online app. I'm Judy Peters. 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

down, number six with Woman on American Country Countdown. I'm Ryan Fox. And not sure if you saw Kane recently lending his talents to help out Dallas Cowboys quarterback Dak Prescott and his foundation. Dak even sitting in with the band and playing percussion. It's pretty cool. The video's online if you want to check that out. And speaking of videos online, we found this one about the new Spider-Man movie out this weekend. It involves Tom Holland, and you'll never guess what he is revealing about his Spider-Man suit. We'll get to that in our ACC New and Now segment after Jordan Davis. It's By Dirt, an ACC Extra.

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1: Jordan Davis and Luke Bryan with an ACC Extra. It's By Dirt on American Country Countdown. It's Ryan Fox. And now we're up to our ACC New and Now segment. And if you have kids of a certain age in your home, you know this song all too well.
2: No job's too big, no pups too small. Paw Patrol, we're on a roll. So here we go, Patrol.
1: That, of course, is the theme song to Paw Patrol. Jordan Davis, who we just heard, said on the show one time that his kids are obsessed with it. I've been there. You can actually hear us talking about that at AmericanCountryCountdown.com. But have you heard? There's a new Paw Patrol movie coming out this month. That's right. Paw Patrol, the Dino Movie, out August 14th. But they're not the only heroes hitting the theaters this month. As we wait for Paw Patrol, we have the new Spider-Man movie out this weekend. Brand new day. It stars Zendaya and her hubby, Tom Holland, who's back in the Spidey suit. And this is interesting. As he explained to the IMDb podcast, it's not all roses wearing that suit.
3: What's the worst thing about wearing a Spider-Man suit for 12 hours?
4: The worst thing is definitely the smell. You know, I'm not going to shy away from it. You know, you spend 12 hours in that thing in a deep lunge, jumping up and down all day. Stinks. We were really lucky with the costume department we had on this movie. We did a really interesting exercise when we were in pre-production where I tried on Toby's suit, I tried on Andrew's suit, and I tried on my original suits. Andrew and Toby, they had it way easier than I had it. They had zips in different places. They could use the bathroom. They could take their mask off by themselves. They could take their gloves off.
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7: Back to the country. 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
1: Cody Johnson with an ACC next track. It's Horseback on American Country Countdown. I'm Ryan Fox, getting closer to the number one song in the land. Who's it going to be? We'll find out here before the hour's done. And we know a lot of you are out driving this weekend, and so we've compiled a list of the best songs to listen to while driving. Coming up, after we all pile in and buckle up with Bailey Zimmerman and his Chevy Silverado, American Country Countdown. Number

0: Rascal Flatts, Life is a Highway, and ACC Extra on American Country Countdown. You got Ryan with the hits. And time for an ACC list. This hour, we got a list of some of the best driving songs, songs you can just flip on, put the top down, and cruise along with. Some of the tunes making our list include one of the big ones that was playing during the World Cup, John Denver's Take Me Home, Country Roads. Add to that the iconic Willie Nelson and On the Road Again. Luke Combs' remake of Fast Car, that one's here. Darius Rucker with Wagon Wheel. We got Alan Jackson's Drive. And who can forget the classic from King George Strait, Amarillo by Morning. Did we leave anything off the list? You can hit me up anytime on socials. 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And there's no stopping our journey now as we drive this thing from number four to number one when American Country Countdown comes right back.
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2: Now, your Pembina Valley Online weather.
13: Clear and windy tonight, a low of 18. Tomorrow, mainly sunny and windy with a high of 34 and the humidex 40. On Monday, showers, 23 degrees. And for Tuesday, it'll be sunny with a high of 23. Current weather conditions can be found anytime on the CDK Electric weather page on your Pembina Valley Online app. I'm Judy Peters.
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Love seeing that guy in Philly this weekend at Lincoln Financial Field. What a show. Morgan Wallen with Ella Langley. She was there too. Can't Love You Anymore. Number 4 on American Country Countdown. It's Ryan Fox. And that is one of two songs from Morgan that are here in the top 4 on ACC. Will this other one, Don't We, be at number 1 this weekend? We're going to find out soon. Meanwhile, someone who knows a thing or two about number 1s is Luke Combs. He's at number 3 this weekend with Be By You on ACC.

0: by you. Luke Combs, number 3 on ACC. I'm Ryan Fox with the hits. And Luke is at the center of this story involving English actress Catherine Tyldesley, who you may have seen in the BBC shows Lilies and Scarborough. She's a big fan of Luke's, and when she saw that he was coming to Manchester, England, she had to go. Looked up the tickets, found them, and they were only $30. Score. Or at least she thought. Because when they got there, they found out this Luke Combs concert was actually being put on by a Luke Combs tribute band. Yep, and the moment they knew something was up is when they heard Luke speak with an Irish accent. Oh, no. Well, Luke Combs being Luke, he got word of this and he scored them tickets to the actual concert to see the real Luke Combs in Ireland, and they even got to meet him backstage. Way to go, Luke. That is a good human right there.
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0: Welcome back to American Country Countdown. It's Ryan Fox. And after multiple weeks, 3 weeks in fact, at number one, Jason Aldean is sliding down a notch to number two. Brand new number one loading. 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American Country Countdown.
9: Number two.

After 3 weeks in our top spot, Jason Aldean slides down a notch to number two with Don't Tell on Me on American Country Countdown. I'm Ryan Fox, and now we have arrived to the number one song in America. And it's by an artist who has a lot to celebrate as he wraps up his latest tour this weekend. You see, with this chart topper, he is rewriting the record books, making his latest album the first album ever to land 7 number one hits. Quite a feat. The songs are 20 Cigarettes, I Got Better, Just In Case, I'm the Problem, Love Somebody, Lies, Lies, Lies, and the smash that for the first time ever has reached the top of ACC Mountain. The brand new number one song in America on American Country Countdown belongs to Morgan Wallen. This is Don't We? Number.

0: And there you have it. The brand new number one song in America on American Country Countdown. It's Morgan Wallen with Don't We. American Country Countdown is the longest running country countdown show in the USA. Broadcasting this week and every week from our ACC O'Reilly Auto Parts studio, the countdown was created by Casey Kasem, Dom Bastani, and Tom Rounds. ACC is a production of Westwood One. Special thanks to Chris Carson, Dingo O'Brien, Corey Linton, and Susan Stevens for helping us bring you the biggest hits and the biggest stars every weekend right here. And big thanks to our special guest this week, Ashley Cook. And make sure you join us next week when more big stars will be dropping by. And we may just have a brand new number one song. Until then, this is Ryan Fox saying be safe, take care of each other, and we'll see you then.
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2: I'm Parker Schmidt with your local news stream now through the Pembina Valley Online app. St. Jean is getting ready to welcome communities in Bloom Judges next Wednesday as local volunteers and LUD staff show off a year's worth of community improvements. Gilbert and Mona Lavalle say work has gone well beyond flowers, building on feedback from last year's assignment.
3: New signage on the highway to show what is in the community. We put in a new sidewalk crossing from the seniors' home to the seniors' club, which is across the street. New signage at our pollinator garden, improved drainage at the splash pad, I believe.
4: Yes, we put in drain tiles.
3: Where the bridge used to be in the community, it had become quite an eyesore. So we kind of created a shelter there with interpretive panels about the Red River, picnic area.
4: An overlook.
3: So it overlooks the river.
2: A piece of the bridge has also been made into a display at the Heritage Park. 500 Stephen Street Community Center is celebrating 5 years of serving the Morden community. Executive Director Kevin Drieger says the center provides space and resources for social service agencies to support their clients.
5: Sure. So we are a community center that provides space and resources for a lot of other social service agencies to serve their clients.
2: Read more about 500 Stephen Celebration on PembinaValleyOnline.com. And how does your garden grow? A submitted photo of tomatoes with blossom end rot caused gardeners to jump to action with words of advice and encouragement. Gardening expert Carla Hersina says it's a common problem that's often mistaken for disease.
6: Blossom end rot is basically on the bottom of the fruit that you see. That if I walk up to my garden and I see a ripe red tomato and I go and pick it, and then all of a sudden on the very bottom of it, it's all black and concaved or just not the perfect shape. This is an irregularity that and causes a detriment effect to tomatoes and also peppers and squash and that kind of stuff.
2: Hersina says blossom end rot is most often linked to irregular watering patterns rather than the pest or fungal infection. News on the go, download our Pembina Valley online app.
7: A light night in local sports with provincials from baseball Manitoba continuing with 13U AAA Tier 1 and 2 and 15U AAA Tier 1 and 2 taking place in West Winnipeg. We'll also be checking in with American Association of Professional Baseball later on tonight as the Winnipeg Gold Eyes remain in Lincoln. The Gold Eyes looking to extend a winning streak. In Major League Baseball, the Blue Jays are looking to extend a winning streak themselves as they once again welcome in the St. Louis Cardinals. I'm Dave Anthony.
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8: Clear and windy tonight, a low of 18. Tomorrow, mainly sunny and windy with a high of 34 and the humidex 40. On Monday, showers, 23 degrees. And for Tuesday, it'll be sunny with a high of 23. Current weather conditions can be found anytime on the CDK Electric weather page on your Pembina Valley Online app. I'm Judy Peters.
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0: Now, your Pembina Valley online weather.
11: Clear and windy tonight, a low of 18. Tomorrow, mainly sunny and windy with a high of 34 and the humidex 40. On Monday, showers, 23 degrees. And for Tuesday, it'll be sunny with a high of 23. Current weather conditions can be found anytime on the CDK Electric weather page on your Pembina Valley online app. I'm Judy Peters.
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1: Access your news anytime by downloading the Pembina Valley Online app. I'm Parker Schmidt with your local news update. A historic landmark near Morden is being restored to protect its legacy. Dunson Church chairperson Grant Spencer says the church, which was established in 1895, still holds deep personal meaning for many families. Community members have raised funds and volunteered to replace the foundation, restore the interior, and return church pews to the building. The wide community effort involved is a part of the church's legacy.
2: Well, I think that's the way we were brought up. We were all part of the community. In the days past, there seemed to be more of that, and we've kind of gotten away from that. So it's nice for everybody to be able to come back at least once a year and be part of that.
1: If your tomatoes are developing black, sunken ends, don't give up on your gardening just yet. Gardening expert Carla Hersina says blossom end rot is often caused by inconsistent moisture and can sometimes be reduced.
3: This is also incumbent of sometimes calcium inefficiencies, and most oftenly I see it as more as a factor that comes into effect with irregular watering patterns. You want to make sure that you have a good source of calcium, because calcium is good also for peppers, tomatoes, and being consistent with your watering. And this is hard to do because when you have really excessive high temperatures, we see quick evaporation, quick drying of soil, and then we water again heavily.
1: Ursina says watering early in the morning or evening and keeping soil moisture consistent can help your tomato plants. The old bridge over the Red River is playing a major role in St. Jean's communities in bloom work this year. Recent projects include a shelter and interpretive panels where the bridge used to be. A new overlook and picnic area, Gilbert and Mona Lavalley say some of the work was done following feedback from last year's assessment.
4: So one of the things identified by the judges was to clear the brush in front of that overlook so you don't lose sight of the river.
5: One other thing that we've done this year and after the visit was we set up a display of a piece of the bridge. The company that tore it down gave us a piece, so now